0: Ian, tell us about that favorite concert stop.
1: Oh, that would have to be Prague, Oklahoma. Home of the flash flood. We had a good gig there one time. We were, you know, Prague, Oklahoma. We're staying at the Prague Inn.
2: Sleepaway Inn.
1: Sleepaway camps,
3: no
1: basically.
3: Phones.
1: No phones.
2: For 2 mile radius, there was no phones.
3: We had a wake-up knock.
2: That came, knocked on the doors in the morning to wake us up. That was it. Every towel in every hotel room was a different color and pattern.
1: I think I had a Mickey Mouse towel.
4: What do you mean in every hotel? There was only two rooms in the hotel. I just want to give a disclaimer right now to the beautiful people of Prague, Oklahoma.
2: We love you.
4: We love you. We love your town. That was just kind of a
1: weird day.
4: Weird predicament.
1: That's okay. I never heard of a hit song with the word predicament in it.
2: Promoter said, oh, well, we're having some flash floods.
1: Actually, it was
2: that
1: raining. It was literally raining cats and dogs that day. We're expecting to do a show, several hundred people. We were really excited about it. We get our wake-up knock, and we go out to the venue, and it's pouring down rain. And the promoter says to us, flash flood, that can't help the turnout. There was four people.
4: It's kind
1: there.
4: Of the story of our life.
0: Wrapping up All Star United's debut release is a song called Lullaby.
1: That's definitely a self-explanatory song. I mean, it's simply the most rockin' lullaby you'll ever hear.

Don't you love Jesus? This album is going worldwide, so we really need to tell the world how much Adelaide, South Australia loves Jesus. Don't you love Jesus?

There comes a time in every believer's life that your faith will be tested. And whose report will you believe? You must believe the report of the Lord. Make a choice to believe God. No matter what you're going through, no matter what your situation, no matter how bad it looks, trust God.

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1: I was complacent, but God helped me overcome.
2: I was empty and wanting purpose, but God helped me overcome.
3: I was a follower, but God helped me overcome.
4: I was dependent on myself, but God helped me overcome.
5: I was trying to identify myself through the ways of the world, but God helped me overcome that.
6: I was self-centered, but God helped me overcome.

Soverta, crown him with many crowns, the lamb upon his throne. Vi vekra lennon diademata, som ta veri kalla. Og vi teksti etter Matthew Bridges.